thing I think you move me. 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

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There's many times that we've loved and we've shared love and made love. It doesn't seem to me like it's enough.

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1: Un rayo de sol, oh, oh, oh. 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

0: So what are you doing back?
1: Well, I sat back and thought about the things we used to do. It really meant a lot to me. You mean a lot to me.
0: I really mean that much to you?
1: Girl, you know it's true.

0: Y ese toro enamorado.
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